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1: 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And

0: 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Take That in Michael Patrick Kelly. 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

0: Na pozícii 28 je tokrát známy Alex Warren, Ordinary.
1: They say the holy water's watered down, and this town's lost its faith. Our colors will fade eventually, so if our time is running out, day after day, we'll make the mundane a masterpiece. Oh my, my, oh my, my love, I take one look at you, you're taking me.

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1: 36. na 24. mesto se je tokrat povzpela Miley Cyrus. Bass Persuaders.
2: Party like the party is mine. Paving over pastures cause horses are gone. Forgetting there's a world when this record is on.

Kyla featuring Zara Larsson, She Did It Again. Smo slišali zdaj v čas za skonku 90-ta Pulp, Common People in Alka Vujica, Laži me. 90-ta so

I miss you when I can't sleep, or right after coffee, or right when I can't eat. I miss you in my front seat. Still got sand in my sweaters from nights we don't remember. Do you miss me like I miss you? Fucked around and got attached to you. Friends can break your heart.